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Big shout out going out to Larissa from Southeast. She's the one that gets to meet Parmalee. Yeah, 1017 The Bulls Beach House in August. And she gets to stay there for an entire week. Take my

we're so close. Almost time for Noah to take over Fenway. Four sold out nights. Oh my goodness. I can't believe how fast that's coming up. I can't even believe July 4th is days away.

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8: 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Kicking us off is Ella Langley. Here she is with Morgan Wallen, I Can't Love You Anymore, on Women of iHeart Country.

That's Carrie Underwood, Before He Cheats, a throwback from 2006. Up next, we've got Megan Maroney for you. 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
5: 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He is from Cape Cod. This is Harley on 1017 The Bull's Backyard Country.

On 101.7 The Bulls Backyard Country. This is Jessica. She's from Massachusetts, lives in Nashville. Here's Matt Renato. He is from Connecticut. This is Concrete Sea.

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Louis Bello taking you through Backyard Country on 101.7 The Bull, thanks to the Sylvan Street Grill in Peabody and Salisbury. Here's Catherine Roach. She's from Haverhill. This is Road Trip.

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Just a heads up, Megan Maroney is coming up in 9 minutes. And if you send a talk back through your iHeartRadio app as soon as you hear her on 101.7 The Bull, that's going to put you in the running to be there at the TD Garden 1 week from tomorrow.

Isn't it so crazy that we're less than a week away until July 4th? Like, wow. And the summer needs to slow down. It's 101.7 The Bull.

So I got a topic I want to discuss next hour with you. I want to hear from you on this. What was your favorite summer vacation growing up? Think about that and call me. We'll talk next hour. 866-607-8383.

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0: You've got it locked on After Midnight

Late Night Country just hits different. And Granger is bringing the soundtrack to your overnight. Thanks for being a part of the After Midnight family.

0: was recorded back in December of 1978. And I love that Waylon Jennings' son, Shooter, is making sure a lot of these unheard songs from his dad's vault see the light of day. Tim McGraw has announced he's heading back to Vegas for a 5-show residency. You'll get to see him back in the Coliseum at Caesar's Palace. He's got 2 shows in October and 3 in November. All the details you can check out at AfterMidnight.com.
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1: Okay, topic of the hour. What was your favorite summer vacation growing up? Do you remember this? Think about that. 866-607-8383. You know, we used to drive down from Texas, where I live. We would drive down to the bottom corner, South Padre Island. Me, my folks, my brothers. The culture is very different down there on the Texas border, the border of Mexico. And so we got good food. The sun seems like it's always shining in the summertime. The beaches are, you know, they're not world famous or anything. The sand might be a little brown at sometimes. But, you know, I really loved those times. I think back, I have fond memories of those times in South Padre. Do you have something like this? Do you have a favorite summer vacation growing up? If so, call me. 866-607-8383.
0: Come be a part of the show tonight. Join in on the conversation at 866-607-8383. It's After Midnight with Granger Smith.
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0: Just calling in to say good morning, buddy. Back and forth all night. And I'll be out here when the sun comes up. I always listen to you, brother. Keep me awake and do a great job out there, man. Keep it up. Talk to you later.
1: A lot of people depending on you, buddy. You're doing some good work out there. I appreciate you.

I know you probably like recorded music. I mean, you're listening to this show. Well, something happened on this day in history that made After Midnight possible. I'll share in history, plus some other things coming up in two songs. Hang tight.

What happens after midnight? Stories get deeper. Songs hit harder. Faith shines brighter. Thanks so much for being a part of the After Midnight family.

You know, I brought this up last hour, and I still want to hear your thoughts. Do you have a memory, maybe a favorite summer vacation growing up? Where did you guys used to go? 866-607-8383.

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Okay, topic of the hour, asking this question. What was your favorite game to play outside as a kid? 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

If you're going to be a dumb criminal and carry a loaded gun through TSA, here's a little word of wisdom. Well, don't blame it on your wife. Earl's going to be here to share exactly what happened coming up next.

A little known fact here. Country music just sounds better after dark. Join Granger here for stories and songs and conversations all night long. Here on After Midnight with Granger Smith.

I know you probably like recorded music. I mean, you're listening to this show. Well, something happened on this day in history that made After Midnight possible. I'll share in history, plus some other things coming up in two songs. Hang tight.

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It's a community. 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Hang with us till sunrise here on After Midnight with Granger Smith.

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1: As you know, Lainey Wilson recently got married, and for her father-daughter dance, she chose the song Butterfly Kisses by Jeff Carson, which it's obviously a popular choice, but she said that she actually sang that song at her kindergarten graduation, so that's the reason she chose it, and it had to be the song for her father-daughter dance at her wedding. Tim McGraw has announced he's heading back to Vegas for a 5-show residency. You'll get to see him back in the Coliseum at Caesar's Palace. He's got 2 shows in October and 3 in November. 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
7: 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So we're going to talk to her. She's waiting on hold next. Glad everybody's here. 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

0: Cowboys having the bowl over the weekend. More than 70,000 fans showed up and many country stars to pay tribute to a legend. Lainey Wilson had one of my favorite tribute covers. We'll talk more about it in less than 10 minutes.
1: If you showed up, I wouldn't let you in.

108 Dab in the Bowl. So you see any of the footage coming out from the tribute to the legendary Alan Jackson? It's Samantha Joe. It went down in Nashville over the weekend. More than 70,000 fans and a number of country stars showed up on stage to cover some of their favorite Alan Jackson songs. Luke Combs was there. Eric Church. George Strait performed with Alan Jackson on stage. It was his big finale, final concert. My favorite footage that I've seen thus far, Lainey Wilson covered one of my favorites.

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Still cannot wait for new music from FGL and potentially a tour. I mean, they've reunited. You know it's coming. America is healing.

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So we're still giving you the chance to win Megan Maroney tickets. She's our next big show coming up, sold out July 6th and 7th at the Garden. Anytime you hear Megan, send us a talk back for a chance to win. I will tell you, Megan is coming for you next hour. Right now.

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0: 107, the Bull Boston's Hit Country. So I was just going through the talkbacks for Megan Maroney and was listening to one of the cutest ones I've got yet. Anytime you hear Megan, you've got the chance to talk back for tickets to one of her sold-out shows. Take a listen to this.
1: 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I really want to go to a Megan Maroney concert. I have permission.

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0: I think there's just a kind of more, because last time I saw her at Roadrunner, it was basically like therapy that I paid for with all my girls, and I would love some Megan Maroney therapy at her show.
1: Megan Maroney therapy, I like that. Good luck. Your chance to send a talk back now for Megan Maroney tickets. Tell us who you are, where you're from, and why you think you should win. Good luck.

101.7 The Bull, Boston's at Country. So last week we had a world premiere. Well, we had a couple world premieres, but we had a brand new Jelly Roll. The video he posted on his social to talk about this song and his recent fitness journey was filmed in New England. Check it out on a social, but the song's coming for you after Out.

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the best season for our Boston Red Sox, but they did take out the Yankees over the weekend at Fenway with a 4-game sweep. I'll take that. And hey, boys, keep it up. Horns up.

Boston Tick Country. She's playing two sold-out shows at the Garden on the 6th and the 7th. If you want a chance to win some tickets, send us a talk back now through our free iHeartRadio app. Tell me who you are, where you're from, and why you need to win those tickets. Good luck. Here's Aldine.

the bowl. I don't know what it is, but so far this year, I have found myself to eat a lot more ice cream than usual. Some interesting stats by the generations coming for you. Less than 10 minutes.

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0: hot out there today, huh? Ooh, it's only supposed to get hotter later in the week. I saw like 111 degrees on Thursday. I guess we really got summertime now, huh? I'm Brandon Clay. Thanks for kicking off your week on 101.7 The Bull.
1: I don't know if you were looking at me or not. You probably smile like that all the time. 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

0: saying this three times fast. More Megan Maroney tickets. All right, that was kind of easier said than done. Actually, easier done, because you just got to tap two things on your phone to win a pair of tickets to her Cloud 9 tour, July 7th. 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

0: All right, let's go to Kelly in Beverly. Do you have a good weekend?
1: No, I work last
0: night. Oh, really? Well, you got today off, though, right?
1: No, I literally work all day.
0: Oh, gosh, just working around the clock, huh? Well, hopefully you got the fourth off. I don't even want to ask. Hey, thanks for hanging out with us.

So July is already happening Wednesday. But a whole lot is happening that month. Of course, the 4th of July this weekend. Ella Langley show up in New Hampshire at the end of the month. Oh, and Megan Maroney, too. She's got a show at the Garden on the 7th. Trying to hook you up with tickets like literally this hour at 3:40 on the iHeartRadio app. So be sure to put the bull on.

When I tell you, we made this so easy for you to win these Megan Maroney tickets, why not try in just a couple of minutes? 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That's up next.

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Another pair of Megan Brody tickets up for grabs on the iHeartRadio app. Just tap in on that little red button. Tell me why you think 101.7 The Bull should send you on with tickets. It's

0: the poll is trying to send you to Megan Maroney's show next week, and all you got to do is this.
1: Hi, I'm Alexa. I want to go to the Megan Maroney concert because she is my all-time fave.
0: That's all Alexa did was left a talkback on the iHeart app. You can do the same thing and enter 530.

0: beautiful summer day out there today, huh? Things just seem to be good heading into the weekend with the 4th of July. The Red Sox coming off a 4-game sweep against the Yankees. I mean, what could be better? Here's Old Dominion on 101.7 The Bull.
1: Hey, girl.

forgot how to, like, do a country concert over the weekend. I saw Hardy right there play at the Xfinity Center. It was hot out. We did the whole tailgate, but it's just been so long since we've been to a show. We need more of them, which they're coming up soon, including Ella Langen right here. Her show up at the Bank of New Hampshire Pavilion. Her song with Morgan Wallen now is on the

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already happening next week. Megan Maroney, two nights at the Garden, the same time that Noah Kahan is doing four at Fenway Park. It's going to be crazy. Here he is now on The Bull.

0: What are you doing? You outside? You staying cool?
1: Well, I'm working, unfortunately, so it's nice and cool in there.
0: Yeah, whatever, it's fine. It's almost the 4th of July.
1: I agree, although I wouldn't mind laying by my pool right now.
0: Fair! I had to sneak in that you had a pool, huh? Isn't that nice?

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1: Hi, I'm Alexa. I want to go to the Megan Maroney concert because she is my all-time fave.
0: Simple as that. And now Alexa's entered to win a pair of tickets for her Cloud 9 tour to hear this one live. Do the same thing coming up, same time next hour.

Now, when I tell you, we are literally handing you these Megan Maroney tickets for her show coming up next week. We're trying to make it happen for you on the iHeartRadio app, and there's one way to do it. We'll talk about it next, all right? She

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So we're already talking about July. Isn't that crazy? It's on Wednesday. So you got the 4th of July. Ella Langley right here has got a show at the end of the month at the Bank of New Hampshire Pavilion. But before that, Megan Maroney's pulling up to the Garden next week. And we're trying to get you tickets just in a couple of minutes here on 101.7 The Bull. So put us on the iHeart app to win. Just

Maroney tickets? Well, I guess I just did. So how about we give away another pair on the iHeartRadio app? Super easy to win, mind you. It's literally two taps on your phone. The iHeart app, put the bowl on, and then send me a talkback. So maybe three taps. But all you got to do then is just tell me why via talkback 1017 The Bull should send you to the Cloud 9 Tour.

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1: So we've got a very special guest joining the show in just a couple of minutes here on 101.7 The Bull. 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
1: Hi.
0: How's it going?
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I'm starting my 4th of July celebrations early. And by that, I mean like 7 a.m. on Saturday, because my group chat somehow convinced me to wake up and go to the tall ships. Not like the one where people go and drink on the boat, but like when the boats actually pull up to the harbor. Like there's a lot more than just one. I've never been, so I'm excited. Not excited about waking up early, but whatever.

So did Shaboozy really cook up another song of the summer right there? It's called Cowgirl on 101.7 The Bull. I mean, it's got to be a contender. Especially it being, like, nice out there today. It just slaps even better. And

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